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4: Hey there, it's Elena, and welcome to a brand new week of Backstage Country with a brand new host, of course. He's had 31 number one hits. He is now in the company of George Strait, Merle Haggard, Alan Jackson for the fourth most number ones since the chart began, and that could change soon. He's had 8 number one albums. He's won 7 ACM awards, including 3 consecutive Entertainer of the Year awards, and is currently, no big deal, the reigning artist of the decade. He's been headlining tours since 2008, and I could keep going for probably hours here about the accolades, but let's bring him in. Jason Aldean, welcome.
5: Thank you. I'm ready for this. Happy to be here with you, Elena. I'm excited to tell some of the stories behind my music and more.
4: Oh, it's going to be great. We got so much to talk about. Jason Aldean hosting all week long on Backstage Country, so let's go.

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1: Luke was our opener for that show 13 years ago.
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0: It's Backstage Country. Jason Aldean is your host this week. I'm Elena. And Jason, you know, the last time that I saw you, we were both in Georgia for your Sanford Stadium show in April. And we got a chance to catch up the night before. It was so cool to just see you lighten up in that stadium and so ready for this show. I had FOMO because I had to leave early for my gender reveal that was already planned. But I've got to hear, how did it all go from your perspective?
1: It was amazing. I mean, you know, I think we had the chance to play that stadium 13 years earlier.
0: First and only person.
1: Yeah.
0: Yep.
1: And, you know, Luke was our opener for that show 13 years ago. And so to get the chance to do it again, do it with him, it was just unbelievable. I mean, it's one of the most fun times that I've ever had on stage playing a show. And I was like, man, this is what it's like to be in a duo. Like, this is what it's like to be Brooks and Dunn, or like, you know, you don't even have to carry the whole show. You just go out and kind of carry half the show. It was great. So we had a lot of fun, and we added some shows to that called the Double Down Tour that we're going to do. I think there's 5 or 6 total this year.
0: Yeah. And you kind of close out the year with one of those, right?
1: Yeah, in Vegas, actually. So we're going to play the stadium in Vegas. We're doing Petco Park out in San Diego, Missoula, Montana, University of Montana, and Washington National Stadium in D.C. So we're adding a few of those. This is something Luke and I have been wanting to do for years, though. And, you know, finally the timing is kind of right where it makes sense to do it. And I think Georgia was kind of a, let's do this one and see how it goes. And then we'll see if we want to add more to it. And I think it was a, you know, we all definitely wanted to do more of them after that night. So
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1: It's Backstage Country. I'm Elena. We got Jason Aldean hosting this week, talking about all of the hits. And of course, we've got to talk about the latest, How Far Does a Goodbye Go? Jason, what is it about this one that made you want it to be a single?
2: You know, the funny thing about this song is that the guys wrote this for the next album.
1: Oh.
2: And we kind of already had the songs for what would be the Songs About Us record. And yeah. And they came in, you know, we had the songs we were going to go in and cut. It was a done deal. That was the album. And they came in at the last minute and go, hey, we wrote this thing. It's not for this record, but we think it'll be cool for the next album. And as soon as I heard it, I'm like, no way we're sitting on this song for the next couple years. Like, not a chance. This thing's too good. And it was just one of those songs. Immediately when I heard it, it was just kind of a, you know, I felt like lyrically it's what I do, really well written, and just something that I felt like was something that we kind of needed, you know. It was like a type of song that we needed that we haven't done in a while. So like kind of getting back to the old school sound a little bit. And so it was really cool. And but yeah, those guys originally wrote that for what would become whatever the next album's going to be. And I was like, this one's too good to leave on the shelf for a couple years. So
1: how often does that happen where you're like, nah, this one, I can't wait on this one?
2: It's happened a few times. You know, a lot of times I think the guys kind of know what they're doing now. And when I say the guys, it's a couple of guys in my band who've been writing a ton of stuff lately. And so, you know, I think they kind of know what they're doing sometimes, because they'll go, yeah, well, I don't know, we're thinking about this for the next album. And they know me well enough to know if I like it, it's going to get cut, like, for the current album we're working on, you know?
1: Mm-hmm.
2: So I always kind of go to them and say, man, well played. That was really good. But a lot of times... You know, when you're just writing stuff, trying to write as much as you can for a record, and those guys do that, and I'll get in there with them sometimes and write. But, you know, a lot of times you're trying to work on demos and get those things in, and so it's not until the end. You know, sometimes it's like in that 12th hour you get those songs, you know, and it's like, you know, you weren't expecting it, but here it is. And you know, we've ended up with a few songs on different records like that.
1: Does that give you a lot of adrenaline when something like that happens?
2: I think it gets you fired up, you know what I mean? It's like, especially when you feel like you already have a great record, you know, you feel like you've put together these songs and you feel like the album is really good. And then when you get this other amazing song that kind of comes in out of the blue at the last minute, you're just like, it's just kind of the cherry on top for the album. So yeah, I mean, it definitely gets everybody fired up and excited about the project even more so.
1: Well, why don't you go ahead and introduce this cherry on top so everyone can hear it?
2: Absolutely. This is our brand new single, our current single right now. It's called How Far Does a Goodbye Go? And you're listening to it right here on Backstage Country. She said.

0: 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We've got more coming up next.
1: Bet you can't do it. We bet you can't hit the snooze button in the morning. Not with Rick and Carly. 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

0: It's Backstage Country. I'm Elena. We got Jason Aldean hosting this week. We are lucky to have him because it's a very busy week. You are about to kick off the Songs About Us tour, actually in Maine this week. And what is a Jason Aldean show looking like in 2026? Like, can you even fit all 31 number ones? Is that possible?
1: No, I mean, it's a good problem to have, you know what I mean? We've been fortunate enough to have that many hits over the years, and, you know, and you can't play all of them. I mean, it's impossible. I mean, you could, but you'd be there for 3 hours or whatever.
0: Exactly,
1: you know what
0: yeah.
1: I mean? So every year, you know, we just try to put together a show that I feel like people want to come out and see, and there's certain songs in the show that you know are always going to be in there. You know, She's Country, Dirt Road Anthem, Big Green Tractor. I mean, those things are always going to be in the set. They were just such big songs. And so the rest of them, you know, the ones that aren't, you try to slide in maybe the new singles. I try not to play things that people don't know, you know, just a random album cut or something that hasn't come out yet. Because I just feel like if they don't kind of know it, you're going to lose them a little bit. So I try to stay away from that and just play things that are singles or, you know, now you're having songs that are kind of go, you know, viral type songs, you know, that maybe were a song on an album 5 albums ago, and now all of a sudden it's a big deal, you know, and so you may look at something like that to pop in occasionally, but, you know, every year that's kind of a thing. We sit down and try to come up with a set list that looks a little different than it did the year before, but still going to have all the songs in it that I feel like people are expecting to hear when they get there.
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4: 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And this is my latest, Don't Tell Me.

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1: It's no secret. I've been saying this since I hit the scene, but I want to be able to do this as long as I want to do this.
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0: It's Backstage Country. I'm Elena. We got Jason Aldean hosting this week. And Jason, you are one of the very few artists, when you really take a look at things in a big picture, that is experiencing career longevity currently. I mean, it's a very rare thing. It's hard to do in this industry. But I am just curious for you, like, do you ever feel comfortable in the fact that you have longevity, you've achieved it, or does it always just feel like a grind, anxiety-driven? Like, where are you at when it comes to like that success?
1: I don't know. I mean, I don't feel like it's a grind, but I feel like it's always like more so than ever before. I kind of got to stay on top of my game a little bit more because I'm not the new guy in town. You know, it's like I have been around and we've put out 12 albums now, and it's like, what are you going to do to do something different than you did on the last 12 album? You know what I mean? So it's just a little bit more of a, I wouldn't say grind, but it's definitely more of a process of making sure that we got to stay creative and really stay on top of it, or else it does get stale and it gets, you know, it's just, people don't care, right? So I think as long as the songs are good, as long as, you know, all those things, just kind of like we've always done it. I mean, it's always been the same way for us, Michael Knox and I, getting in the studio, working on everything. You know, now we got our little camp that writes most everything that we're doing these days, it feels like. And that's another thing. Like, that wouldn't be the case if it didn't work, you know, but it's been working, and it's kind of created a new era of music, you know, this new era of what we're doing, which is cool, and it's different than, you know, what we did early on in my career. So I think that's just part of the process, part of the creative process. And, you know, I want to do this. I mean, it's no secret. I've been saying this since I hit the scene, but I want to be able to do this as long as I want to do this. And and I also want to, I don't want to do it just to do it. Like, I want it to be relevant, and I want people to be excited when we put new music out, and I want to feel like we're breaking new ground, you know, on things and keeping it fresh. And so that's kind of the driving force, I think, for me, for, you know, my band guys, for Knox. I mean, it's just, we've always kind of been on the same page as far as all that goes. And I think that's why it's worked for all these years.
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0: I'm Elena on Backstage Country, along with our co-host this week, Jason Aldean, who has a lot going on this year. But what are some other things on the horizon?
1: I don't know. I mean, you know, I think at this point, I mean, music is clearly my thing, right?
0: Yes.
1: So I'm not going to do anything else. I mean, this is what it is. And yep. So, you know, to me, there's some of the things that I want to do is I want to kind of tap into Europe a little bit more. I want to go over and start playing Europe a little more and kind of build that up. Australia, we went this year to Australia and New Zealand, and that was kind of eye-opening to see how many people over there knew our stuff and just were excited for us to be there. I'd gone to Australia 10 years ago. It was a very different experience than it was this time. So, you know, I think those are kind of some of the things now. For me, it's like try to go and maybe conquer Europe a little bit more and conquer New Zealand, Australia, some of these places that are really hungry for country music. And we have a fan base there. It's just a matter of going over there, tapping into it you know, spending the time to go and do it. So I think that's something that's kind of on my radar right now that I'd like to do in the next few years.
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I can

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2: 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Yeah.

0: It's Backstage Country. Jason Aldean is here this week. Earlier, we played Don't Tell On Me, the latest single. And one of the writers on there, Jason, is John Morgan, who has written a handful of hits for you at this point and is now having a career of his own, in large part thanks to you. He's on Night Train Records. What has it been like working with him these past several years? I mean, just kind of talk about your relationship with John, because I know it's a really cool one.
1: Yeah, it's amazing. John's our guy, man. We actually met through another songwriter friend of ours, a guy named John Edwards. And John introduced, I think, Kurt and Tully to him. Kurt and Tully, who are my bandmates. And they wrote with him a couple times and just called me up and said, you need to check this kid out. And so I had him send a couple things and just had him basically get in front of his phone and just play something acoustic and sing it just to see if it was as good, you know, raw like that as it was in the studio. And it just kind of blew me away, man. I loved his voice. I loved, his songwriting and what he was doing. And so we signed him to a publishing deal, signed him to a record deal, and really wanted to start working with him. And it's been fun. I mean, he's been a big part of the success we've had over the last, you know, three records, I think it's been. He was a writer on the Carrie Underwood duet we had, Trouble with a Heartbreak, you know, all these things that have been coming out. And then on top of it, he had his first number one with Friends Like That that I sang on with him. And then he's got one called Kid Myself Now that's you're doing, yeah. And so it's just to get it. I mean, we knew he had it as a, you know, as a writer and what he brought to the table as a writer. But I really believed in him as an artist too. And he's a great musician, great guitar player, great singer, great writer. I mean, he's got it all. So it's been fun to kind of help him over the last few years. And he's been, like I said, he's been such a big part of what we're doing too. Mm-hmm. That it's been a cool relationship, friendship, but also working relationship too. He's got it. I'm just, you know, he's still in that new artist phase where it's just, he's still scrapping and clawing.
0: He was one of the new faces today, or this year, on that was
1: absolutely
0: huge.
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0: It's Backstage Country. I'm Elena. We got Jason Aldean hosting this week. We are lucky to have him because it's a very busy week. You are about to kick off the Songs About Us tour, actually in Maine this week. And Jason, you've been touring for about, gosh, over two decades at this point almost. But aside from seeing the fans, what still excites you about tour life these days?
1: I mean, I don't know any different. You know what I mean? Like, yeah, I don't. True. When I'm at home, I love being at home. I love hanging out with my family, doing whatever we're doing. Mm-hmm. But after a while of that, I'm just like, I can't wait to get on the bus. I can't wait to go hang out with my guys. I love being on stage, playing with those guys. Mm-hmm. You know, you put me on stage with anybody else, it's not the same. So it's my guys, and I like being up there with them. I mean, I've traveled the world with these guys for the last 20 years and longer, almost 25 years now. So, you know, it's just a bond that I have with those guys. And to me, there's, you know, it's just nothing else like it. You get up and you get to play music with your best friends, and you look out and people are singing this stuff. And, you know, you've had this 20-year career that's more than you could have ever hoped for. And we're standing up there on stage every night looking at each other like, this is insane that we still get to do this after all this time, you know. And we just roll into town, get off the bus, go play for a couple hours, and go do it again the next night. It's like, well, this is truly a dream come true. And so, you know, I love it. Like I said, I love having a little time off every now and then to go make a record or go do some other things, but it doesn't last very long. And then I'm like, I'm getting the itch. Like, I'm ready to go and start playing. And so I still, 20 years later, I love showing up to the bus with my backpack and my bag. Aww. And we go and we rock for a week or two, whatever it is. It's never gotten old to me.
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Your Backstage Breakout single is on the way, so stick around. 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
1: Our host this week is Jason Aldean, and it's hard to believe that You Make It Easy, your song, it's turning 7 this year. Tell us more about it.
2: That song kind of came at a point where I'd met my wife, you know, and we were been in a relationship, and it was just kind of a different, I think probably a different era for me and different place in my life and personal life. And, you know, I don't do a lot of those songs, or I haven't technically over the years, you know, put out a lot of those like true type ballads like that, especially a sappy love song type thing. And like, usually it's a heartbreak kind of ballad or something, you know, and this was a song that, Morgan Wallen, when he first came to town, he was a co-writer on this song, him and Tyler Hubbard and Brian Kelly from FGL. And it was just one of those songs. It was just kind of a change up. It was like, hey, you know, we haven't really done this before. Let's see what this looks like. And then went on to be like one of the biggest hits I ever had. So good call.
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0: Okay, that was a great first day with Jason Aldean here on Backstage Country. I'm Elena. Man, you up for another day of this?
1: I wouldn't miss it. So much fun doing this with y'all. I'll be back tomorrow for more stories behind my songs, including my latest Don't Tell Me, and more.
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0: 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Yeehaw! We're going back in time from the back of the bar.
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I knew I'd see her around. 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

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She

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0: 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Here's another one from the Cold Stables.
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0: galloping through time. We're going back, back, back. Cold Country, yeah, 107.5. Let's go.
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1: Little signs someone is rich. So this comes from the National Bureau of Economic Research.
0: Sometimes it's harder nowadays to, I remember way back when I was a little kid, most rich people, you could sniff them out. They'd buy their clothes or how they acted or what they drove, their, you know, different things. Now, jeans and a t-shirt and the guy's a multimillionaire.
1: That is true. However, since you bring back the olden days and being rich, this same survey back in 1992 showed that top signs you were rich then were things like you used Grey Poupon. Or like,
0: come on. Is that real?
1: I'm dead serious.
0: Oh, please.
1: No, this is real. You had an answering machine. I was thinking about this. I'm like, oh my gosh, at my house growing up, we never had an answering machine.
0: I'm trying to think if we did. No, not until they were just kind of built into the phone system. Another thing was back at the very beginning, if you had a car phone.
1: Oh, yeah.
0: Like this is before cell phones.
1: Yes.
0: But if you had a phone in the car, I remember they'd be like hooked up with the cord.
1: Uh-huh.
0: I mean, that was a sign like, oh, they're well off. They got a phone in their car.
1: Yeah. Kodak film in your camera. And then owning a Sylvania brand TV. Those were signs back in the 90s.
0: Okay.
1: Now today, little signs that someone is rich. Your cell phone service is through Verizon.
0: That's almost everybody though, isn't it?
1: I don't know. I mean, you do run into people and you're like, oh.
0: It's the more expensive one, yeah. Mm-hmm. It's the best one.
1: You own an iPad. Mm-hmm. Your car has Bluetooth and heated seats.
0: I feel like this is like not just rich. This is like middle America.
1: No.
0: Really?
1: I mean, not. It depends on what you're defining as rich.
0: Okay.
1: You have a passport. Mm-hmm. I didn't get a passport until I was over 40.
0: But we have all these things you're talking about. We're not even close to rich.
1: You don't have Bluetooth and heated seats.
0: That's true.
1: And then.
0: I do have Bluetooth.
1: Oh, you do?
0: I
1: in
0: just
1: your
0: don't
1: car?
0: Use it. Yeah.
1: Okay. And then the number one sign someone is rich today, they have an iPhone.
0: This is not.
1: No, I'm serious. This is. No. Ed, tell me, like, if you run into someone and they have an Android, you don't kind of feel a little bit bad? Just a little bit bad?
0: You just offended all Android users. The Android users are very proud
1: they
0: of their
1: are very
0: Androids.
1: Proud. Yeah, that's true.
0: Things we all do on hot days. They're next.
2: 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Her texts are so much more fun now. Rick and Carly in the morning on Cold Country 107.5.

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1: A pair of robots successfully performed surgery.
0: These humanoid robots performed gallbladder removals in pigs for the first time. Researchers say this could one day reshape surgery far beyond traditional operating rooms.
1: I can see that happening, can't you? You watch all these sci-fi movies.
0: Yes, but I don't like it taking away jobs from surgeons.
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0: I don't know.
1: There's some surgeons that I question, Carly.
0: Well, yes. 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
20: In Flagstaff today, mostly cloudy with a scattered shower and thunderstorm, the high 85. A spot shower and thunderstorm tonight, the low 58. In Sedona, a scattered shower and thunderstorm for today, the high 97. An evening thunderstorm tonight, the low 71. Chino Valley, Prescott today, sun and clouds with a thunderstorm, the high 90.

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1: Things you might do on hot days. So we're in the thick of it right now. Summertime, we've been hitting some triple digit weather here and there, and it's difficult sometimes. So here's some things you can do, or maybe things you are already doing. Standing in front of the freezer like it's a life decision.
0: Oh, my gosh. Okay.
1: Saying I'm not hungry because chewing just feels too hot.
0: It is the time of year where you really don't want to cook.
1: Oh, I know. You know, heat up the kitchen even more.
0: Yeah, not good.
1: Taking 3 showers a day just for the air conditioning afterward.
0: Oh, my gosh. Well, I don't do it because of that, but I feel like even if I just...
1: Feel like a sweaty pig all the time?
0: Yeah, go outside to do, some little chore or something. I walk back in and I'm like, ew, I'm all gross.
1: Fighting over who touched the thermostat.
0: Mm-hmm.
1: Who messed with this thing? Walking outside and immediately saying, nope.
0: Nope, not doing this.
1: That's what our dog Wally does.
0: Yeah, he does.
1: He's like, I want to go out for a walk, but this is horrible. Burning your hands on the steering wheel.
0: Oh.
1: I did that in Carly's car yesterday.
0: Yeah.
1: Driving with one finger because the seatbelt buckle is lava.
0: Those are really, really hot. They got to fix that.
1: Have you ever done this? Putting your pillow in the freezer. I've never done that.
0: Oh, no. You should, because you're a hot sleeper.
1: I feel like it would... get wet, though. I mean, it would, wouldn't it? So I feel like it'd be uncomfortable. I like the thought of the freezing your pillow.
0: Yeah.
1: They should come up with some kind of a special pillow. Like, you put it in the freezer, and then once you take it out, you just put a pillowcase over it, but it stays cool all night long.
0: Sounds miserable to me.
1: Letting your dog decide the walk is canceled after 20 feet. Okay, we talked about that one already. Opening the oven and instantly regretting dinner.
0: Yeah. For sure.
1: Checking the weather every hour, hoping it changed its mind, which it does around here a lot of times.
0: It does, yeah.
1: Drinking ice water so fast you get a brain freeze, and then you do it again. Sitting directly in front of the fan like you're filming a shampoo commercial.
0: Do you remember when everyone had like the plug-in fans and you would sit there and go like,
1: I am Darth Vader.
0: Yeah.
1: Yeah.
0: That was fun.
1: Looking for shade in a parking lot like it's buried treasure. I always look for that one spot. There's got to be a little shade in one spot. Come on. I can find that. So that when you get back in your car, it's not so hot. Wearing flip-flops and still burning your feet on the sidewalk. I don't understand that one. You still burn your feet, even it just goes right through the flip-flops?
0: Yeah, I mean, you've got some pretty sad flip-flops, but yeah.
1: Turning every errand into an excuse to visit an air-conditioned store.
0: True.
1: And declaring today an indoor people-only day.
0: Mm-hmm.
1: Yeah. It is hot today,
0: isn't
1: it?
0: It is very hot.
1: Okay, FaceTiming while you're doing your business in the bathroom? Oh, come on. Deal breakers coming up. Hang on.
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0: Northern Arizona's new country leader, Colt Country 107.5. Craig's got a little problem with the wife. His wife's name is Alana. Loves his wife very much.
1: Aww.
0: But she's doing something that's bothering him. And Craig, that's why we're all here today. We're here to help you. What is the problem?
2: Thanks, guys. Well, you know, as you said, I really do love my wife dearly, Alana, but she's always FaceTiming me while she's in the bathroom.
1: Oh.
0: Okay.
1: That's interesting.
0: So,
2: yeah, right?
0: When you say FaceTiming from the bathroom, like, so she's taking care of her business, and then she's got you on FaceTime, just carrying on a conversation.
1: Right. It's not like
2: and
1: she's...
2: I'm at work or I'm in public and then she's in the bathroom. It's just, I don't know, I feel embarrassed.
0: So, like your buddy's behind you. They happen to get a glimpse at the phone.
1: Why
0: Hello?
1: Is she FaceTiming? Like calling is one thing, and I don't even know if that's really...
0: Well, that's what he's asking. He's asking, what is this necessary?
1: No.
0: I think
2: like,
0: not.
2: I know that we're close, you know, and you know, she's my wife, but you know, a little bit of boundaries. I don't know.
1: I would think so.
0: I agree with you. I totally agree with you, Craig. Let's see if we can explain boundaries to your wife, Alana. Give us just a second. We're going to give Alana a call, and she'll be on next.
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0: Morning. Hope you're having a great day so far. 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
1: Craig's having issues with his wife, Alana, as he goes through his days at work. She FaceTimes him from the bathroom a lot. And he's just like, that's, you know, there's close and then there's, it's just too much. So he wants us to speak to Alana. Let's give her a call.
2: Hello.
0: Hi, is this Alana?
2: This is Alana.
0: Hi, Alana. It's Rick and Carly. We do a show on the radio.
1: Mm-hmm.
2: Oh, cool.
1: Yes.
0: Do you mind being on the radio with us this morning?
2: No, for sure. Let's do it.
1: Okay.
0: Oh, cool. So your husband actually reached out to us. And
2: he's Craig?
0: Yep.
1: Yeah.
2: Okay.
1: You want to say hi to Craig real quick?
3: Hey, honey.
2: Oh, hey, sweetheart. What's going on?
3: Well, that's why I got these guys to help me out.
1: Yes.
0: No.
1: He got some professionals to... Craig, why don't you tell her real quick the gist of what's wrong, and then we will interject after that.
3: Oh, how do I line this up? Okay, I'm just going to be forward.
1: Mm-hmm.

0: I don't like it when you FaceTime me while you use the bathroom.
1: What?
0: Yeah.
2: Yeah.
1: I know that. Craig, I FaceTime everybody. I FaceTime Rachel. What else am I supposed to do in there? I'm bored.
0: I mean, that's your time. That's your by yourself time. You know,
1: hey.
0: You don't need to.
2: You're not in there long time. How bored could you get?
3: No,
2: right?
3: Some people are.
1: I mean, I'm hanging out. You know, I'm doing my stuff. But might as well two birds, one stone. Get a call in, catch up, do whatever. You know, it's like,
0: yeah,
1: I didn't know that bothered you that much. We always joke about it.
3: Would it bother you less if it was just a phone call from the bathroom instead of the FaceTime?
0: Yeah, because I'm trying to get it across to you, honey, when I'm in public, okay, and I'm at work, and I'm on a FaceTime with you, and you're in the bathroom, I don't know who's walking by and can see the screen.
1: They can't tell. I just look like I'm in a room.
3: Is Alana, you mentioned some of your girlfriends that you also FaceTime with when you're in the bathroom. Is that it, or does this extend out to others? Who gets?
1: I mean, like, I call my mom and stuff. Like, I call anybody I'm trying to catch up with, you know, during the day.
2: Right.
1: Yeah, it's not a big deal. It's not like I'm photographing the toilet. It's like, you know,
3: right. We know.
2: Still, people know. You know
3: people,
2: what I mean?
3: Yeah, people's minds.
0: Yeah, it's like a bathroom vibe. It's like a vibe you get off over the phone.
1: Can you give up a vibe in the bathroom, Craig? Please.
3: How would you like it if Craig did this to you?
1: And I love it. I want to see his face all the time.
2: Really?
3: She wants that kind of relationship.
2: Okay. Well,
3: Craig feels like this is like a boundary. This is like, yeah, we're close, but this is too close.
2: It's too much for him. Can you just respect that? Because everyone's different, and he doesn't like
1: it.
3: Okay.
1: I understand. Okay, Craig. I will only call or text you when I'm in the bathroom.
2: Okay.
0: I mean, I needed help. I didn't know how to get it.
1: You didn't need help. I can talk to you at home about this.
3: You need a lot of help, Craig.
0: Right.
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0: Oh, hey there. Hello and good morning. It's us, Rick and Carly, Colt Country 1075.
1: Britney Spears was seen riding on the 101 freeway in L.A. in a black Mercedes SUV with her head and torso sticking through the sunroof.
0: And she was the driver?
1: No, some other guy was driving.
0: Okay.
1: We don't know who he is.
0: If you would have said she was the driver.
1: Oh, yeah, that would have been next level.
0: Yes.
1: Everyone freaking out, though, because they were going fast. Like, that's really dangerous.
0: And it's Britney Spears.
1: And it's Britney Spears.
0: Was that just Britney Spears I saw?
1: Yeah.
0: I think it was.
1: Britney posted her own explanation saying, quote, "What people see is 2 seconds of insanity of me arching myself to the Lord's, yet the days and hours of my reality, nothing is what it seems. Psst, I think I need to come out of the roof quite a bit more." The captions, like if you follow her on Instagram, the videos are one thing. Then if you read the captions, it takes it to a whole other level of crazy.
0: It's like poetry.
1: It
0: like
1: is.
0: Her own weird kind of poetry.
1: Kinda,
0: like,
1: yeah.
0: Edgar Allan Poe from back in the day.
1: Mm-hmm. Remember, speaking of back in the day, the Rosie O'Donnell show?
0: Yeah.
1: Very
0: course.
1: Popular talk show. And then
0: was she the one that would always flip the rubber bands out at people?
1: I think so. Then in 2002, she quit. And not because her ratings were down, not because of...
0: She was huge.
1: That
0: was the biggest talk show, yes.
1: So what happened was she found out that she had $100 million in the bank. And she was like, okay, I'm done. Like, I don't need any more money. So she's like, I'm going to spend time with my kids. I'm going to go to school plays, watch them play softball. Yeah. And they even offered her another $100 million to do 2 more years.
0: Oh, she turned that down.
1: She turned it down. She was like, my thinking at the time was, I already have all this money. If I need more, something is wrong with me.
0: Yeah, that's true.
1: And I do get that.
0: So when was it? Was this in the 90s
1: this
0: or the
1: 2002.
0: 2000s? You think about $100 million, more than 20 years ago.
1: Yep.
0: The value of that for just 2 years?
1: I know. But still, wow. I mean, I get her point, and I kind of like that thinking. Prince Harry and his family returned to the UK, and on Saturday, he attended a children's charity event where he did goat yoga. He seemed to be having fun until one of the goats stomped on his private parts.
0: Well, yes. They probably have you sign a waiver before you get in
1: there.
0: I'm sure
1: they do.
0: Like
1: that. Oof, that did not look good at all. Harry and his wife, Meghan Markle, and their children, 7-year-old Archie and 5-year-old Lilibet, spent time with King Charles and Queen Camilla. It was the first time since 2022 that Charles and Camilla have seen Meghan and the kids.
0: Because they're on the outs, right?
1: Yeah, kind a little bit. Yeah, okay. It's not real pretty.
0: We have got a story about turning lemons into lemonade, something that just happened to us, and we're excited to share this. It's coming up.
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1: Which city here in the United States of America has the highest rate of bed bugs?
0: Chicago.
1: Chicago, Illinois, yes. Is number one on the list, huh?
0: Yep. L.A. comes in second with Detroit, Cleveland, and Indianapolis rounding out the top five.
1: Whew, at least we're not on the list.
0: Yeah, right? Not a list you want to make.
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0: Well, thanks so much for joining the show. 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
1: Decided to take our raft out for a two-hour float on the river. Mm-hmm. And so my whole family's coming to town this weekend. They want to float the river. So wanted to check everything out, make sure it's okay. Not more than 2 minutes on the river. First off, it's kind of an ordeal just to get on the river. So you go out to one park, then you're hauling all this equipment, and they got to bus you over to another park. Then you got to blow up all the equipment, and we don't have really the proper equipment to blow up the raft the way I mean, would like.
0: We've taken steps in the right direction.
1: Yeah,
0: remember when we used to just hand pump the whole thing?
1: Yeah, well, it felt like we were doing that, too, with this one.
0: A little bit.
1: But anyways, it's an ordeal. It's hot. It's 100 degrees out. It's, you know, you finally get on the river. You're like, okay, let's just have a nice float and get down. Well, no more than 2 minutes go by, and mm-hmm. we realize the raft has a hole in it, and it's losing air. Not like a little air.
0: Like a lot of air. Yeah.
1: So we floated for 2 hours on a flat piece of rubber.
0: Now,
1: in ice cold water.
0: Luckily, there are two chambers. So just one chamber was flat.
1: There's actually three chambers if you count the bottom of the raft as well.
0: I loved because we had that big leak. And then Rick's like, I am just sinking.
1: Mm-hmm.
0: And we discovered that his inflatable pillow was completely flat as well. I'm like, well, no wonder. Look at your pillow. There's no air in this thing.
1: I will say, we had an absolute blast.
0: We did. We got a few looks. Like, people are like, do you know that your raft
1: yes, we know.
0: Flat?
1: We know. Yeah. We're just trying to get to the end, just like everybody else.
0: I know.
1: Okay, the biggest product flops of all time are coming your way next.
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1: The biggest product flops of all time. So I just had a school assignment where we had to do some research on this kind of stuff. Mm-hmm. And I did my project on Touch of Yogurt Shampoo by Clairol in 1979. No one bought it because people were like, do I put this on my hair or do I eat it? Like, it's
0: I feel
1: weird.
0: Like that's one of those things where it could go big or it's a complete flop. Yeah. And obviously, this didn't work out for him.
1: Mm-hmm. Some other flops. You'll remember New Coke, 1985. They changed their recipe.
0: People were so ticked off.
1: Oh, yeah. Not a good idea. I think it was like the one time that Pepsi was beating Coke.
0: Why did Coke do that? I mean, they were already on top.
1: They conducted this. Well, yeah, but you know how companies are always trying to be better.
0: And okay.
1: So they did this huge like taste test, and people liked the new Coke in the taste test. Hmm. And so they thought, okay, this is going to be a hit. No. Cheetos Lip Balm in 2005 did not catch on.
0: That just sounds like a horrible
1: idea.
0: It
1: really does. Stuff like that, I'm like, how did it ever make it
0: so
1: to production?
0: Were your lips orange then when you put this lip
1: Little
0: balm
1: bit.
0: On?
1: Yeah. And they tasted like Cheetos.
0: I don't know if when I'm kissing somebody, I want to taste Cheetos.
1: Yeah. No,
0: like,
1: I don't think so.
0: Cheetos.
1: But you don't want to taste that when you're kissing someone.
0: It was
1: no.
0: like, I mean, you know my story of when I was in junior high and I kissed that girl and she had just eaten popcorn. And I was like, I'm done. No more. And I like popcorn, but I don't want to taste it when I'm kissing somebody.
1: Premier smokeless cigarettes in 1988. These were kind of the first e-cigarettes, but people hated them. And R.J. Reynolds sunk almost $1 billion into them and then yanked them off the shelves in less than a year.
0: So this was like the cigarette version of near beer for alcohol.
1: Yeah.
0: So
1: Yep.
0: Interesting.
1: Burger King's Satisfries in 2013. They were supposed to be healthier than normal fries, but no one cared. They were like, well, I just want my French fries.
0: We'd call them sad is fries.
1: Sad
0: is S-A-D fries.
1: Life Flavors Soda in 1995.
0: That sounds gross.
1: It just seems too sweet.
0: It's like a kamikaze.
1: Yeah.
0: Where you throw everything in there.
1: Mm-hmm.
0: Yeah.
1: Harley Davidson perfume in 1994. Just makes you like you're going to smell all greasy.
0: Not even the Harley Davidson cologne. Yeah. It's the Harley Davidson perfume.
1: Yes, true.
0: Wow.
1: Crystal Pepsi in 1992.
0: I remember Crystal Pepsi.
1: Betamax cassette players in 1975.
0: Yeah, those are the... So those are the ones that I always bring up to you, and you're like, I don't remember those.
1: No.
0: So there was VHS and there was Beta.
1: Yeah.
0: And Beta, it was kind of a war. VHS was always ahead by a significant amount, and then finally it just squashed them.
1: Yeah. I wasn't alive in 1975. That's why I don't remember.
0: Well, I was three.
1: Yeah, but you remember.
0: No, that's when it was... That's when it came about.
1: Okay.
0: Yeah, it was
1: okay.
0: around for like 10 years.
1: The Atari game E.T. the Extraterrestrial.
0: That was such a bad game.
1: Yeah, I guess with that one, they made 4 million copies, sold 1.5 million, and they buried the rest in a landfill in New Mexico.
0: They did?
1: Yeah, they did.
0: Okay, your he said, she said is up in just a few minutes. Hang on.
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14: In Flagstaff today, mostly cloudy with a scattered shower and thunderstorm, the high 85. A spot shower and thunderstorm tonight, the low 58. In Sedona, a scattered shower and thunderstorm for today, the high 97. An evening thunderstorm tonight, the low 71. Chino Valley, Prescott today, sunny clouds with a thunderstorm, the high 90.

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1: This passenger, this guy, was partially sucked out of an airplane.
0: This was on Ryanair, and it somehow the plane window shattered, and
1: he was sucked
0: out up to his shoulders.
1: Nearby passengers. He didn't fly through the whole window.
0: I know. Well, passengers had to hold him down to prevent more of his body from being pulled out. The plane landed safely. He was conscious, but in a state of shock.
1: Well, yeah.
0: I would think so.
1: Yeah.
0: Oof.
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0: Morning. Thanks so much for joining the show. We're Rick and Carly on Northern Arizona's new country leader, Colt Country 107.5.
1: Hi, this is it. He Said, She Said is on. We finally got here. Rick, Carly, and yes, we've got Mary back in studio. Fire it off, Mary. What question do we have today?
5: Okay. What's one toy, gadget, or snack from your childhood that you wish still existed?
1: Mm. Oh, we're stepping into the time machine. Do they still have... I don't know if they still have these. And you guys are younger than me, so I don't know. Suzy Q's? Did you ever have a Suzy Q?
6: I've heard of them. I don't know what that is.
1: It's not a candy. No. It's like a cake.
6: It's like a Little Debbie or something.
1: It's not Little Debbie, but it is. It's like kind of a longer with cream.
5: I'm Googling it right now.
1: I used to love with the Suzy Q's. It kind of tastes a little bit like a Ding Dong, but there's not the... It's different. I would take those and I'd put them in the freezer.
6: Ooh.
1: And then I remember eating them frozen solid. Oh, love the Suzy Q's.
5: I don't think they have them anymore.
1: That'd be mine. I want a Suzy Q to come back.
5: Oh, nope. It says Walmart has them.
1: Walmart has them?
5: It says Suzy Q's.
6: Wow.
1: Oh, we gotta go buy some.
5: I don't think I've ever seen those.
6: Yeah. What,
1: can you show me a picture real quick?
5: Yep.
1: Or does it show a picture on there?
5: Yep. Hang on. Now it says can't be found.
6: No.
5: But that box, see that one?
1: Yes.
6: Okay.
1: That's the Suzy Q's.
5: I'm going to find you some Suzy Q's.
1: When it's my birthday, get me a box of those.
5: Oh. Well, no, it says it was discontinued in 2012, but reintroduced in 2015, although the look is different.
1: Probably not easy to find. You can find almost anything online, though.
6: Yeah.
1: Amazon
5: will
1: bring it
5: to
1: my door.
6: That's true.
1: That's mine, Suzy Q's.
6: I would bring back Teddy Ruxpin. I loved that. That was like my best Christmas ever. And just like the wow factor.
1: The wow factor.
6: Like, I just was mesmerized. I thought it was like...
1: How old were you when you got Teddy Ruxpin?
6: I think I was 8.
1: Okay.
6: And they actually brought back Teddy Ruxpin when my children were little, but it wasn't the same. Kids weren't fascinated by him anymore.
1: No, technology had improved at that point.
6: So I want to bring back Teddy and the joy that that brought.
1: So you would take Teddy Ruxpin over like a Cabbage Patch doll?
6: Yeah, because my Cabbage Patch doll didn't talk and tell me stories.
1: Okay.
5: I never had a Teddy Ruxpin.
6: You didn't?
5: No.
1: Do you know what a Teddy Ruxpin is?
5: Yeah, I never had one.
6: See, I had a Teddy Ruxpin.
1: Poor girl.
6: But then
1: we'll get you one of those, okay?
5: A little farm girl.
1: I get Suzy Q's.
6: Friend Natalie had the talking mother goose. And I really wanted that, but I never got one.
1: I don't remember that one.
5: Oh. I'm trying to think. I was going to say my Easy Bake Oven, but they really still have those.
6: Yeah, they do.
1: Do they still have those?
6: Uh-huh.
5: I would say, okay, this is going to be weird. My mother was a health food nut, like psychotically.
6: Oh.
5: Love you, Barb.
6: So you were one of those kids that didn't have sugar and stuff?
5: Oh, and like we did, everything we got was like from the co-op. And I lived in a small town, so it was like delivered. Like we didn't go to we went to like, but.
1: What a miserable life.
5: I mean, I never had anything. I would go to my friend's house and be like, Kraft macaroni and cheese, please. Can I have some Kraft macaroni?
6: Yeah.
5: But Barb, now I've learned a lot of things and I'm more like her now. But there was these things. It was called Nature's Pantry. It was this little store that we went to, and they were called fruit leathers.
6: Oh,
5: not fruit roll-ups, but they were fruit leathers. And I think they were like homemade. I don't know.
1: What does a fruit leather look like?
6: They're thicker, right?
5: But I think it was like made, but it was like, you know, super organic.
6: Yeah.
5: But that was like a treat for me.
6: Oh, wow.
5: Right? Because we didn't have many treats.
6: Oh, my goodness.
5: Big bars. But they were like made by that store, like made.
6: Yeah, yeah, yeah. You want those specific
5: fruit
6: I don't know why I miss those fruit leathers.
5: They were like, they tasted so good. Yeah. They were like real fruit.
6: Yeah.
5: There was no red dye in those.
6: Yeah.
5: No artificial flavor.
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6: There you go.
7: 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Teddy Ruxpin.
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0: It's Northern Arizona's new country leader, Colt Country 1075.
1: A party bus in North Carolina flew out of control and ran into three vehicles before crashing into a house. Sounds like the driver had joined the party.
0: He started drinking?
1: Yes.
0: Oh, man.
1: The driver was a 58-year-old man named Gary Kearse, and police say he'd been driving while under the influence and with a revoked license, so he shouldn't have been driving in the first place.
2: They're like, come on, Gary. Just take one. Mm-hmm. Come on, Gary. Everybody, Gary.
1: I'm sure that's what was happening.
0: Yeah.
1: Thankfully, no one was seriously injured. One person was taken to a hospital with non-life-threatening injuries. Gary facing a slew of charges, including DWI, reckless driving, two counts of injury to real property, and felony injury to utility wires.
3: Finally, a reason not to be glued to your phone. You'll hear why. 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
1: Luxury water. 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
0: It's called sacred water.
1: That's water.
0: That's what they're calling
1: it.
0: So we'll tell you all about it, if it's really worth $12 a cup.
1: Well, I'm sure it's not.
0: What's trending on the way?
2: Stayed up too late binging Netflix. 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
1: A luxury grocery store chain called Irwan has started selling cups of, quote, sacred water for $12 a cup.
2: A cup? They don't even put it in a bottle for
1: no,
2: you.
1: No, they don't. No.
2: Wow.
1: So it's water plus ice plus add-ons. So it's got things infused with like coconut water, jasmine tea, raw honey, holy basil, green cardamom, white grape juice, that kind of stuff.
2: And so they're calling this sacred water?
1: Sacred water.
2: Like, do they have somebody blessing the water?
1: Or no.
2: It
1: is a partnership with a company that makes showerhead filters. Mm-hmm. Have you heard about those really cool showerheads?
2: No.
1: Oh, okay. So I do want one of these. But the water comes out, and it's supposed to be really good for your skin and your hair.
2: Oh.
1: So anyway, it's a company called Jolie, and people are roasting it online, saying, like, this is stupid.
2: It's water.
1: But they're still selling it, so yeah. People are buying it.
2: Because there's a bunch of idiots out there.
1: Bunch of rich people.
2: We all know that. Yeah. A bunch of rich idiots.
1: I mean, anyone shopping at that grocery store has money, so there you go. A couple from Tennessee just celebrated 80 years of marriage.
2: Wow.
1: Yep. Their names are John Carroll. He's 101. And his wife, Jerry, who's 100. They have 3 children, 7 grandchildren, 21 great-grandchildren, 1 great-great-grandchild.
2: Golly.
1: One of their favorite things to do is go to their local McDonald's every Friday to get a sausage McMuffin with egg. Employees recently honored the Carrolls with a special sign under the golden arches celebrating their 80 years together.
2: Who would have thought that that's the secret to longevity? A sausage egg McMuffin.
1: Seriously.
2: From McDonald's.
1: I know. I have a pair of grandparents that made it 75 years, but 80?
2: Wow, they did.
1: 80 is quite the feat. A 21-year-old woman from Texas turned her front porch into a bakery. Her name's Angela Henson, and her business is called Little Bit Bakery. Well, it took off. It's been so popular that people are lining up hours early for her fresh sourdough bread, English muffins, cinnamon rolls, and other yummy baked goods. Customers say they love cheering on a young entrepreneur who's following her passion.
2: And no overhead. That's kind of nice,
1: yeah,
2: right?
1: Yeah, that is kind of nice.
2: The strangest places people say they have taken a nap, and trust us, these are strange. It's coming up.
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1: The strangest places people say they've taken a nap. We posted about this online at Rick and Carly, and here are some of the responses. Justine Laurie says, in a barrel. I'm not sure the backstory on that one.
2: So not a wheelbarrow, but a barrel like you'd throw over Niagara Falls.
1: Yeah.
2: Like that kind of a barrel?
1: That kind of a barrel. Danny Bell says, in a drive-thru waiting for food. I've almost done that before.
2: I feel like I have done that.
1: Yeah, yeah. Brandon Airy says, on a ski lift, which is kind of scary.
2: Yeah, I'm always so cold when I'm skiing that I'm never comfortable enough to be able to doze off.
1: Yeah.
2: And you're right, that is scary because you can slip out of those very easily.
1: Mm-hmm, that's what I was thinking. Natalie Watson says, while riding a horse, kind of lulls you to sleep.
2: I guess.
1: Trotting along.
2: Yeah.
1: And Mark Smith says, at a funeral. That's bad.
2: Oh, yeah. I can see that happening, though.
1: I know, but
2: some
1: it's kind of disrespectful.
2: Some of those funerals go on and on and on. That's disrespectful, is the fact that you don't get to the point.
1: True, true. The worst place that I ever took a nap was in a meeting with the boss, and he caught me.
2: Just fell asleep.
1: Called me. He's like, are you falling asleep? And I'm like, no.
2: I remember when I used to frame houses when I was young, and we were looking for one of the workers. His name's Corey. We're like, where's Corey? He's been missing. He was missing for like 3 hours.
1: Yeah.
2: He was asleep in the bathtub
1: in one of the bathrooms.
2: Okay, things we all do on hot days. Next.
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We like to play music that's actually good for you. That's why this next song has 15 grams of protein, 3 grams of carbs, and zero sugar. 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

0: Morning. 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
1: Okay, if you're on LinkedIn, a lot of people are. 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
0: 41%.
1: What?
0: This makes me feel so much better because when I'm on LinkedIn, I'm like, I don't even want to post because I'm not smart enough. I can't throw out all these big words. Well, guess what?
1: It's AI.
0: It's just AI.
1: Making you feel inferior, Carly.
0: Yeah, I know. So I'm like, you're not so smart. You just know how to use ChatGPT.
1: Don't you think that's kind of disturbing, though, that almost half of the post on LinkedIn, it's not even real?
0: Yeah.
1: It's just some AI?
0: It really kind of just devalues it.
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1: Things you might do on hot days. So we're in the thick of it right now. Summertime, we've been hitting some triple digit weather here and there, and it's difficult sometimes. So here's some things you can do, or maybe things you are already doing. Standing in front of the freezer like it's a life decision.
0: Oh, my gosh. Okay.
1: Saying I'm not hungry because chewing just feels too hot.
0: It is the time of year where you really don't want to cook.
1: Oh, I know. You know, heat up the kitchen even more.
0: Yeah, not good.
1: Taking 3 showers a day just for the air conditioning afterward.
0: Oh, my gosh. Well, I don't do it because of that, but I feel like even if I just...
1: Feel like a sweaty pig all the time?
0: Yeah, go outside to do, you know, some little chore or something, and I walk back in, and I'm like, ew, I'm all gross.
1: Fighting over who touched the thermostat.
0: Mm-hmm.
1: Who messed with this thing? Walking outside and immediately saying, nope.
0: Nope, not doing this.
1: That's what our dog Wally does.
0: Yeah, he does.
1: He's like, ah, I want to go out for a walk, but this is horrible. Burning your hands on the steering wheel.
0: Oh.
1: I did that in Carly's car yesterday.
0: Yeah.
1: Driving with one finger because the seatbelt buckle is lava.
0: Those are really, really hot. They got to fix that.
1: Have you ever done this? Putting your pillow in the freezer. I've never done that.
0: Oh, no. You should, because you're a hot sleeper.
1: I feel like it would... get wet, though. I mean, it would, wouldn't it? So I feel like it'd be uncomfortable. I like the thought of the freezing your pillow.
0: Yeah.
1: They should come up with some kind of a special pillow. Like, you put it in the freezer, and then once you take it out, you just put a pillowcase over it, but it stays cool all night long.
0: Sounds miserable to me.
1: Letting your dog decide the walk is canceled after 20 feet. Okay, we talked about that one already. Opening the oven and instantly regretting dinner.
0: Yeah. For sure.
1: Checking the weather every hour, hoping it changed its mind, which it does around here a lot of times.
0: It does, yeah.
1: Drinking ice water so fast you get a brain freeze, and then you do it again. Sitting directly in front of the fan like you're filming a shampoo commercial.
0: Do you remember when everyone had like the plug-in fans and you would sit there and go like,
1: "Rah! I am Darth Vader."
0: Yeah. That was fun.
1: Looking for shade in a parking lot like it's buried treasure. I always look for that one spot. There's got to be a little shade in one spot. Come on. I can find that. So that when you get back in your car, it's not so hot. Wearing flip-flops and still burning your feet on the sidewalk. I don't understand that one. You still burn your feet, even it just goes right through the flip-flops?
0: Yeah, I mean, you've got some pretty sad flip-flops, but yeah.
1: Turning every errand into an excuse to visit an air-conditioned store.
0: True.
1: And declaring today an indoor people-only day.
0: Mm-hmm.
1: Yeah. It is hot today, isn't it?
0: It is very hot.
1: Okay, FaceTiming while you're doing your business in the bathroom? Oh, come on. Deal breakers coming up. Hang on.
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19: In Flagstaff today, mostly cloudy with a scattered shower and thunderstorm, the high 85. A spot shower and thunderstorm tonight, the low 58. In Sedona, a scattered shower and thunderstorm for today, the high 97. An evening thunderstorm tonight, the low 71. Chino Valley, Prescott today, sunny clouds with a thunderstorm, the high 90.

0: Oh, hey there. Hello and good morning. It's us, Rick and Carly, Colt Country 1075. The price of forever stamps has gone up again.
1: The U.S. Postal Service has raised the price from 78 cents to 82 cents.
0: Well, you say that like that's a massive.
1: Okay.
0: I thought you were going to say $82 the way you were saying it.
1: I know, but the thing is, I mean, this is going to age me, but I feel like I remember when stamps were like 25 cents.
0: I feel like I remember that too.
1: So they're getting expensive. Overall, the USPS is raising mailing prices by about 4.8%.
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1: Craig's got a little problem with the wife. His wife's name is Alana. Loves his wife very much.
0: Aww.
1: But she's doing something that's bothering him. And Craig, that's why we're all here today. We're here to help you. What is the problem?
2: Thanks, guys. Well, you know, as you said, I really do love my wife dearly, Alana, but she's always FaceTiming me while she's in the bathroom.
0: Oh.
1: Okay.
0: That's interesting.
1: So,
2: yeah, right?
1: When you say FaceTiming from the bathroom, like, so she's taking care of her business, and then she's got you on FaceTime, just carrying on a conversation.
0: Right. It's not like
2: and
0: she's...
2: And I'm at work, or I'm in public, and then she's in the bathroom. It's just, I don't know, I feel embarrassed.
1: So, like your buddy's behind you. They happen to get a glimpse at the phone.
0: Why
1: Hello?
0: Is she FaceTiming? Like, calling is one thing, and I don't even know if that's really...
1: Well, that's what he's asking. He's asking, what is this necessary?
0: No.
1: I think
2: like,
1: not.
2: Like, I know that we're close, you know, and you know, she's my wife, but, you know, a little bit of boundaries. I don't know.
0: I would think so.
1: I agree with you. I totally agree with you, Craig. Let's see if we can explain boundaries to your wife, Alana. Give us just a second. We're going to give Alana a call, and she'll be on next. 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

0: This is Alana.
1: Hi, Alana. It's Rick and Carly. We do a show on the radio.
2: Mm-hmm.
0: Oh, cool.
2: Yes.
1: You mind being on the radio with us this morning?
0: No, for sure. Let's do it.
2: Okay.
1: Oh, cool. So your husband actually reached out to us. And he's
0: Craig?
1: Yep.
2: Yeah.
0: Okay.
2: You want to say hi to Craig real quick?
3: Hey, honey.
0: Oh, hey, sweetheart. What's going on?
3: Well, that's why I got the... these guys to help me out.
2: Yes.
1: No.
2: He got some
0: okay.
2: professionals to... Craig, why don't you tell her real quick the gist of what's wrong, and then we will interject after that.
3: Oh, how do I line this up? Okay, I'm just going to be forward.
2: Mm-hmm.
3: I don't like it when you FaceTime me while you use the bathroom.
0: What?
3: Yeah.
1: Yeah.
0: And Craig, I FaceTime everybody. I FaceTime Rachel. I FaceTime, like... what else am I supposed to do in there? I'm bored.
3: I mean, that's your time. That's your by yourself time. You know,
0: hey.
3: You don't need to.
1: I mean, you're not in there a long time. How bored could you get?
2: No,
1: right?
2: Some people are. Some people are.
0: I mean, right. like I'm hanging out. You know, I'm doing my stuff. Like, but like, might as well two birds, one stone. Get a call in, catch up, do whatever. You know, it's like.
3: Yeah,
0: I didn't
3: honey,
0: know that
3: honey,
0: bothered you that much. We always joke about it.
2: Would it, Craig? Would it bother you less if it was just a phone call from the bathroom instead of the FaceTime?
3: Yeah, because I'm trying to get it across to you, honey,
0: that
3: when I'm in public, okay, and I'm at work, and I'm on a FaceTime with you, and you're in the bathroom, I don't know who's walking by and can see the screen.
0: Mm. Oh, so gosh. It's not like they can't tell. I just look like I'm in a room.
2: Is Alana, you mentioned some of your girlfriends that you also FaceTime with when you're in the bathroom. Is that it, or does this extend out to others? Who gets?
0: I mean, like, I've called my mom and stuff. Like, I call anybody I'm trying to catch up with, you know, during the day. Or,
1: right.
0: Yeah, it's not a big deal. It's not like I'm photographing the toilet. It's like, you know,
2: right. We know.
1: Still, people know. You know
2: people,
1: what I mean?
2: Yeah, people's minds.
3: Yeah, it's like a bathroom vibe. It's like a vibe you get off over the phone. You know?
0: Give up a vibe in the bathroom, Craig, please.
2: How would you like it if Craig did this to you? And
0: I love it. I want to see his face all the time.
1: Really?
2: She wants that kind of relationship.
1: Okay. Well,
2: Craig feels like this is like a boundary. This is like, yeah, we're close, but this is too close.
1: It's too much for him. Can you just respect that? Because everyone's different, and he doesn't like
0: it.
2: Okay.
0: I understand. Okay, Craig. I will only call or text you when I'm in the bathroom.
1: Okay.
3: I mean, I needed help. I didn't know how to get it.
0: You didn't need help. I can talk to you at home about this.
2: You need a lot of help, Craig.
3: Right.
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2: A big-time celebrity. 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
0: this
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0: this is on
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0: the
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0: 101 freeway okay. in L.A. 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
1: Anthony Hopkins isn't just an actor. He's got another talent that's pretty impressive.
0: He's a composer, and he has an album coming out next month. I listened to just a little bit of it. It's like, it's all instrumental.
1: Okay.
0: But it's amazing. I'm like, whoa.
1: Is it like Beethoven type stuff?
0: Yeah.
1: Or, oh, it is. It's like
0: classical,
1: opera? Classical?
0: Yeah.
1: Huh.
0: So who knew?
1: How old is he? Like, I haven't seen him for a long time.
0: Oh,
1: he's got to be getting
0: like
1: up there, right?
0: He's in his 80s, I think.
1: Huh.
2: Get your country here. Yeehaw.

0: Morning. Thanks so much for joining the show. We're Rick and Carly on Northern Arizona's new country leader, Colt Country 107.5. Britney Spears was seen riding on the 101 freeway in L.A. in a black Mercedes SUV with her head and torso sticking through the sunroof.
1: And she was the driver?
0: No, some other guy was driving.
1: Okay.
0: We don't know who he is.
1: If you would have said she was the driver.
0: Oh, yeah, that would have been next level.
1: Yes.
0: Everyone freaking out, though, because they were going fast. Like, that's really dangerous.
1: And it's Britney Spears.
0: And it's Britney Spears.
1: Was that just Britney Spears I saw?
0: Yeah.
1: I think it was.
0: Britney posted her own explanation saying, quote, "What people see is 2 seconds of insanity of me arching myself to the Lord's, yet the days and hours of my reality, nothing is what it seems. Psst, I think I need to come out of the roof quite a bit more." The captions, like if you follow her on Instagram, the videos are one thing. Then if you read the captions, it takes it to a whole other level of crazy.
1: It's like poetry.
0: It
1: like
0: is.
1: Her own weird kind of poetry.
0: Kind of,
1: like,
0: yeah.
1: Edgar Allan Poe from back in the day.
0: Mm-hmm. Remember, speaking of back in the day, the Rosie O'Donnell show?
1: Yeah.
0: Very
1: course.
0: Popular talk show. And then
1: was she the one that would always flip the rubber bands out at people?
0: I think so, yeah.
1: I think
0: yeah,
1: so,
0: yeah,
1: too.
0: Yeah. Then in 2002, she quit. And not because her ratings were down, not because of...
1: She was huge.
0: She was
1: huge.
0: That
1: was the biggest talk show, yes.
0: So what happened was she found out that she had $100 million in the bank. And she was like, okay, I'm done. Like, I don't need any more money. So she's like, I'm going to spend time with my kids. I'm going to go to school plays, watch them play softball. Yeah. And they even offered her another $100 million to do 2 more years.
1: Oh, she turned that down.
0: She turned it down. She was like, my thinking at the time was, I already have all this money. If I need more, something is wrong with me.
1: Yeah, that's true.
0: And I do get that.
1: So when was it? Was this in the 90s
0: this
1: or the
0: 2000s? This was 2002.
1: You think about $100 million,
0: oh,
1: that's
0: yeah.
1: more than 20 years ago.
0: Yep.
1: The value of that for just 2 years?
0: I know. But still, wow. I mean, I get her point, and I kind of like that thinking. Prince Harry and his family returned to the UK, and on Saturday, he attended a children's charity event where he did goat yoga.
1: Mm.
0: He seemed to be having fun until one of the goats stomped on his private parts.
1: Well, they
0: yes.
1: probably have you sign a waiver before you get in
0: I'm
1: there
0: sure
1: for stuff
0: they do.
1: Like that.
0: Oof, that did not look good at all. Harry and his wife, Meghan Markle, and their children, 7-year-old Archie and 5-year-old Lilibet, spent time with King Charles and Queen Camilla. It was the first time since 2022 that Charles and Camilla have seen Meghan and the kids.
1: Because they're on the outs, right?
0: Yeah, kind a little bit. Yeah, okay. It's not real pretty.
1: How do you handle a situation like this? So you've been working with someone for years, and you still don't know their name. 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
3: See our puppy dog eyes?
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1: I've been working here at the radio station for more than 6 years now. There's this girl who I guess works with us. Well, she does work with us. So she's on all the Zoom calls. Every once in a while, I see her in the halls. You know, hello, how you doing? Hey, Rick. She always calls me by name, which I think is nice. I have no idea who she is. I don't know her name. I've been...
2: So embarrassed.
1: So I don't know, when is the, I know I'm long past the threshold of me being able to ask her her name now, because it's just been way too long.
2: And I don't know her name.
1: Right, Carly
2: so
1: doesn't
2: the same
1: know her,
2: boat.
1: Because I'll come in and go, Carly, what is that girl's name? Because I feel very embarrassed. You know, I don't know. Does she talk to you? Does she call you by name?
2: She doesn't call me by name. I've noticed that. So that makes me feel more comfortable.
1: Because neither one of you are throwing it out there.
2: Yeah. I feel like I've got this situation with a lot of our neighbors, too, where I'm like, oh, you've lived here a long time.
1: How long is too long before you can ask for someone's name? Would you say it's like 6 months? A year?
2: Three.
1: 3 months?
2: I would say
1: probably
2: 3 months.
1: Probably 3 months.
2: Yeah.
1: And I'm at 6 years.
2: Yeah. There's no hope.
1: I'm going
2: There's
1: for
2: no
1: the
2: hope
1: record.
2: Unless we just do some.
1: I'm probably going to ask somebody else at the office. The problem with that is I don't trust anybody else, so I know that they're going to go to her and go, Rick didn't even know your name.
2: Yeah.
1: He had
2: I
1: to
2: know.
1: Ask me
2: and
1: for
2: then
1: your
2: you look
1: name.
2: Like a big jerk.
1: Yes. Okay, the biggest product flops of all time are coming up next.
3: Galloping through time.
4: Yeah!
3: We're going back. Cold
2: Good
3: Country
2: morning,
3: 1075.
2: Thanks for waking up with us on Cold Country 1075. The biggest product flops of all time. So I just had a school assignment where we had to do some research on this kind of stuff. And I did my project on Touch of Yogurt Shampoo by Clairol in 1979. No one bought it because people were like, do I put this on my hair or do I eat it? Like it's
1: I feel
2: weird.
1: Like that's one of those things where it could go big or it's a complete flop. Yeah. And obviously this didn't work out for him.
2: Some other flops. You'll remember New Coke, 1985. They changed their recipe.
1: People were so ticked off.
2: Oh, yeah. Not a good idea. I think it was like the one time that Pepsi was beating Coke.
1: Why did Coke do that? I mean, they were already on top.
2: They conducted this. Well, yeah, but you know how companies are always trying to
1: be
2: better. And
1: okay.
2: So they did this huge like taste test, and people liked the new Coke in the taste test. And so they thought, okay, this is going to be a hit. No. Cheetos Lip Balm in 2005 did not catch on.
1: That just sounds like a horrible
2: idea.
1: It
2: really does. Stuff like that, I'm like, how did it ever make it
1: so
2: to production?
1: Were your lips orange then when you put this lip
2: Little
1: balm
2: bit.
1: On?
2: Yeah. And they tasted like Cheetos.
1: I don't know if when I'm kissing somebody, I want to taste Cheetos.
2: Yeah. No,
1: like,
2: I think
1: like
2: so.
1: Cheetos.
2: But you don't want to taste that when you're kissing someone.
1: It was
2: no.
1: like, I mean, you know my story of when I was in junior high and I kissed that girl and she had just eaten popcorn. And I was like, I'm done. No more. And I like popcorn, but I don't want to taste it when I'm kissing somebody.
2: Premier Smokeless Cigarettes in 1988. These were kind of the first e-cigarettes, but people hated them. And R.J. Reynolds sunk almost $1 billion into them and then yanked them off the shelves in less than a year.
1: So this was like the cigarette version of near beer for alcohol.
2: Yeah.
1: So
2: Yep.
1: Interesting.
2: Burger King's Satis Fries in 2013. They were supposed to be healthier than normal fries, but no one cared. They were like, well, I just want my French fries.
1: We call them sad is fries.
2: Sad
1: is fries. S-A-D fries.
2: Life Flavors Soda in 1995.
1: That sounds gross.
2: It just seems too sweet.
1: It's like a kamikaze.
2: Yeah.
1: Where you throw everything in there.
2: Harley Davidson perfume in 1994. Just makes you like you're going to smell all greasy.
1: Not even the Harley Davidson cologne. Yeah. It's the Harley Davidson perfume.
2: Yes, true.
1: Wow.
2: Crystal Pepsi in 1992.
1: I remember Crystal Pepsi.
2: Betamax cassette players in 1975.
1: Yeah, those are the... So those are the ones that I always bring up to you, and you're like, I don't remember those.
2: No.
1: So there was VHS and there was Beta.
2: Yeah.
1: And Beta, it was kind of a war. VHS was always ahead by a significant amount, and then finally it just squashed them.
2: Yeah. I wasn't alive in 1975. That's why I don't remember.
1: Well, I was three.
2: Yeah, but you remember.
1: No, that's when it was That's when it came about. Okay. Yeah, it was around for like 10 years.
2: The Atari game E.T. the Extraterrestrial.
1: That was such a bad game.
2: Yeah, I guess with that one, they made 4 million copies, sold 1.5 million, and they buried the rest in a landfill in New Mexico.
1: They did?
2: Yeah, they did.
1: Okay, your he said, she said is up in just a few minutes. Hang on.
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22: In Flagstaff today, mostly cloudy with a scattered shower and thunderstorm. The high 85. A spot shower and thunderstorm tonight. The low 58. In Sedona, a scattered shower and thunderstorm for today. The high 97. An evening thunderstorm tonight. The low 71. Chino Valley, Prescott today. Sun and clouds with a thunderstorm. The high 90.

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0: 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And try to mainly use it for boring stuff like quick emails, but don't let it be creative for you.
1: Well, they say, again, I've mentioned this before, but your brain is a muscle, and you have to exercise that muscle.
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1: If you let AI do everything for you.
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1: I know, I am that one.
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1: Hi, this is it. He Said, She Said is on. We finally got here. Rick, Carly, and yes, we've got Mary back in studio. Fire it off, Mary. What question do we have today?
2: Okay. What's one toy, gadget, or snack from your childhood that you wish still existed?
1: Oh, we're stepping into the time machine. Do they still have... I don't know if they still have these. And you guys are younger than me, so I don't know. Suzy Q's? Did you ever have a Suzy Q?
3: I've heard of them. I don't know what that is.
1: It's not a candy. No. It's like a cake. It's like
3: a Little Debbie or something.
1: Oh. Right? It's not Little Debbie, but it is. It's like kind of a longer with cream.
2: I'm Googling it right now.
1: I used to love with the Suzy Q's. It kind of tastes a little bit like a Ding Dong, but there's not the... It's different. I would take those and I'd put them in the freezer.
3: Ooh.
1: And then I remember eating them frozen solid. Oh, love the Suzy Q's.
2: I don't think they have them anymore.
1: That'd be mine. I want a Suzy Q to come back.
2: Oh, nope. It says Walmart has them.
1: Walmart has them?
2: It says Suzy Q's.
3: Wow.
1: Oh, we got to go buy some.
2: I don't think I've ever seen those.
3: Yeah.
1: Can you show me a picture real quick?
2: Yep.
1: Or does it show a picture on there?
2: Yep. Hang on. Uh-oh. Yes. Now it says, uh-oh, can't be found.
3: No. But that box, see that one?
1: Yes. Okay. That's it. That's the
2: Suzy Q. I'm going to find you some Suzy Q's.
1: Yeah. When it's my birthday, get me a box of those.
2: Oh. Well, no. It says it was discontinued in 2012, but reintroduced in 2015, although the look is different.
1: Probably not easy to find. You can find almost anything online, though.
3: Yeah.
1: Amazon
2: we're gonna
1: bring
2: find
1: it to
2: you
1: my
2: some
1: door.
2: Suzy Q's.
3: That's true.
1: That's mine, Suzy Q's.
3: I would bring back Teddy Ruxpin. I loved that. That was like my best Christmas ever. And just like the wow factor.
1: The wow factor.
3: Like, I just was mesmerized. I thought it was like...
1: How old were you when you got Teddy Ruxpin?
3: I think I was 8.
1: Okay.
3: And they actually brought back Teddy Ruxpin when my children were little, but it wasn't the same. Kids weren't fascinated by him anymore.
1: No, technology had improved at that point.
3: So I want to bring back Teddy and the joy that brought.
1: So you would take Teddy Ruxpin over like a Cabbage Patch doll?
3: Yeah, because I mean,
1: I was big.
3: I know, but my Cabbage Patch doll didn't talk and tell me stories.
1: Okay.
2: I never had a Teddy Ruxpin.
3: You didn't?
2: No.
1: Do you know what a Teddy Ruxpin is?
2: Yeah, I never had one.
3: See, I had a Teddy Ruxpin.
1: Poor girl.
3: But then
1: we'll get you one of those, okay?
2: A little farm girl.
1: I get Suzy Q's.
3: Friend Natalie had the talking mother goose, and I really wanted that, but I never got one.
1: I don't remember that one.
2: Oh. I'm trying to think. I was going to say my Easy Bake Oven, but they really still have those.
3: Yeah, they do.
1: Do they still have those?
3: Uh-huh.
2: I would say, okay, this is going to be weird. My mother was a health food nut, like psychotically.
3: Oh.
2: Love you, Barb.
3: So you were one of those kids that didn't have sugar and stuff?
2: Oh, and like we did, everything we got was like from the co-op. And I lived in a small town, so it was like delivered. Like we went to like, but.
1: What a miserable life.
2: I mean, I never had anything. I would go to my friend's house and be like, Kraft macaroni and cheese, please. Can I have some Kraft macaroni?
3: Yeah.
2: But Barb, now I've learned a lot of things and I'm more like her now. But there was these things. It was called Nature's Pantry. It was this little store that we went to, and they were called fruit leathers. Fruit roll-ups, but they were fruit leathers. And I think they were like homemade. I don't know.
1: What does a fruit leather look like?
3: They're thicker, right?
2: But I think it was like made, but it was like, you know, super organic.
3: Yeah, yeah, yeah.
2: But that was like a treat for me.
3: Oh, wow.
2: Right? Because we didn't have many treats.
3: Oh, my goodness.
2: Big bars. But they were like made by that store, like made.
3: Yeah, yeah, yeah. You want those specific
2: fruit
3: leathers.
2: I don't know why I like miss those fruit leathers. They were like, they tasted so good.
3: Yeah.
2: They were like real fruit.
3: Yeah.
2: There was no red dye in those.
3: Yeah.
2: No artificial flavor.
1: We all know what to get each other for our birthdays or Christmas or something.
3: There you go.
1: Fruit leathers, Suzy Q's. Yours is kind of pricey. Teddy Ruxpin.
2: We got to find it on eBay.
3: Yeah.
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0: hope you're having a great day so far. We're Rick and Carly on Colt Country 107.5. 41-year-old David Brin was responsible for two hit-and-run crashes that left four people seriously injured. He crashed into one car, then he started chasing someone who witnessed it and caused an even worse crash that involved two other cars and a guy on a bike.
1: You can't leave witnesses.
0: No.
1: That's the first rule of being a bad guy. No witnesses.
0: Now, luckily, no one was killed. Then, after the second crash, David ran into a nearby ice cream distributor, grabbed a random employee, and forced him outside as the cops were arriving, tried to claim that this guy was the one driving.
1: This is the guy.
0: Yeah.
1: Right here. Put the cuffs on him.
0: He literally said, here, I caught the driver of that car for you. But there were multiple witnesses. And so they're like, no, that's not, you were driving. This guy wasn't driving.
1: Shh, quiet. Mind your own business.
0: Turns out,
1: I'm trying to have a conversation here. Jeez.
0: Turns out that David was on drugs, so they booked him for driving under the influence, resisting arrest, and felony hit and run.
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1: This couple just achieved something. Almost nobody achieves this.
0: I can't imagine, like, I don't want to give it away, but it's
1: like,
0: just...
1: could you and I do something like this?
0: Nope, there's no chance.
1: Zero.
0: So we will share in what's trending just a few minutes out.
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1: A luxury grocery store chain called Irwin has started selling cups of, quote, sacred water for $12 a cup.
0: A cup? They don't even put it in a bottle for
1: no,
0: you.
1: No, they don't. No.
0: Wow.
1: So it's water plus ice plus add-ons. So it's got things infused with like coconut water, jasmine tea, raw honey, holy basil, green cardamom, white grape juice, that kind of stuff.
0: And so they're calling this sacred water? Like, do they have somebody blessing the water?
1: Or no.
0: It
1: is a partnership with a company that makes showerhead filters. Mm-hmm. Have you heard about those really cool showerheads?
0: No.
1: Oh, okay. So I do want one of these. But the water comes out and it's supposed to be really good for your skin and your hair.
0: Oh.
1: So anyway, it's a company called Jolie and people are roasting it online saying like, this is stupid.
0: It's water.
1: But they're still selling it. So yeah. People are buying it.
0: Because there's a bunch of idiots out there.
1: Bunch of rich people.
0: We all know that. Yeah. A bunch of rich idiots.
1: I mean, anyone shopping at that grocery store has money. So there you go. A couple from Tennessee just celebrated 80 years of marriage.
0: Wow.
1: Yep. Their names are John Carroll. He's 101. And his wife, Jerry, who's 100. They have 3 children, 7 grandchildren, 21 great-grandchildren, 1 great-great-grandchild.
0: Golly.
1: One of their favorite things to do is go to their local McDonald's every Friday to get a sausage McMuffin with egg. Employees recently honored the Carrolls with a special sign under the golden arches celebrating their 80 years together.
0: Who would have thought that that's the secret to longevity? A sausage egg McMuffin.
1: Seriously.
0: From McDonald's.
1: I know. I have a pair of grandparents that made it 75 years, but 80?
0: Wow, they did.
1: 80 is quite the feat. A 21-year-old woman from Texas turned her front porch into a bakery. Her name's Angela Henson, and her business is called Little Bit Bakery. Well, it took off. It's been so popular that people are lining up hours early for her fresh sourdough bread, English muffins, cinnamon rolls, and other yummy baked goods. Customers say they love cheering on a young entrepreneur who's following her passion.
0: And no overhead. That's kind of nice, right?
1: Yeah, that is kind of nice.
0: A big thank you again for hanging out with us this morning. If you did miss some of the show or all of the show. if you did, hey, it's okay. The podcast is officially up online right now. Just search for Rick and Carly. That's how you find us. Rick and Carly.
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0: 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Well, my name is Jennifer Grant. Hi, how are you? 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

0: Arizona's new country leader, Cool Country 107.5 Jelly Roll. Halfway to help. Well, my name is Jennifer Grant. Oh, not only is it Tuesday, but it is National Macaroni and Cheese Day. Okay. I love mac and cheese. I mean, you got pasta and you got cheese. Come on. And here's the thing. I don't care if it's the fancy schmancy mac and cheese. It's got like three different kinds of gourmet cheeses, or whether it's the Kraft mac and cheese in the blue box that my grandmother used to make for my cousins and I would when we'd come for a visit. I will eat it all because it's mac and cheese. So bring it on.
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Your home for Rick and Carly in the morning. It's Cold Country 107.5, just past 11. I'm Jennifer Grant with Chris Young, Kane Brown, Famous Friends. You're riding the Colts.

0: Northern Arizona's new country leader, Cool Country 107.5, Lil Brian. Country, she knows it. How you doing? I'm Jennifer Grant. Let me ask you a question. How many email addresses do you think you've had in your life? You know, at first I was like, oh, I haven't had that many. And then I thought about it and went, oh, wait, yeah, I do. Most common response was 2, with 19% of the vote. 18% of people have had 3. Oh, no, no, no. I've had way more than that. Some of them have been, you know, places, jobs that I've worked. Some of them have been, you know, personal email accounts, you know, or way back when I had an AOL account. That obviously is no longer a thing. So, yeah. So if I had to think about it, probably close to 10 at this point. I don't know if that's good or bad.
1: Finally, a reason not to be glued to your phone. You hear why. Thanks for waking up with Rick and Carly. 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
18: In Flagstaff this afternoon, mostly cloudy with a thunderstorm. The high temperature at 85. Watch for a downpour. A spot shower thunderstorm tonight. The low 58. This afternoon brings a scattered thunderstorm to Sedona. Your top temp 97. Mostly cloudy tonight. The low at 71. Chino Valley Prescott for this afternoon. A shower thunderstorm. The high at 90.

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0: Northern Arizona's new country leader, Cool Country 107.5. That's Jelly Rolling. Hands up. All right, my name is Jennifer Grant. We are getting ready for the L-Request Country Star Cafe. 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

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It's Cold Country 107.5. Just past 12 noon, Jennifer Grant hanging out with Jason Aldean. Dirt Road Anthem, you're riding the cold.

day, Potts Farm was a place to go. 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Y'all ain't listening. Them old dudes.

0: 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It's Cold Country 107.5, part of the All Request Country Star Cafe. 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
22: In Flagstaff this afternoon, mostly cloudy with a thunderstorm. The high temperature at 85. Watch for a downpour. A spot shower thunderstorm tonight. The low 58. This afternoon brings a scattered thunderstorm to Sedona. Your top temp 97. Mostly cloudy tonight. The low at 71. Chino Valley Prescott for this afternoon. A shower thunderstorm. The high at 90.

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You're home for Brick and Curly in the morning. It's Cold Country 107.5, a little past 1 o'clock. I'm Jennifer Grant with music from Brantley Gilbert. Bottoms up. You're riding the colt.

0: You're home for Rick and Carly in the morning. 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Whoa, talk about a lineup. Hardy, Eric Church, Morgan Wallen, and Tim McGraw. Yep, all doing MacArthur. Very cool. Very cool indeed. I'm Jennifer Grant. Time for a little country music news. 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Well, Megan Maroney is releasing a perfume called Calliope. 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
19: In Flagstaff this afternoon, mostly cloudy with a thunderstorm. The high temperature at 85. Watch for a downpour. A spot shower thunderstorm tonight. The low 58. This afternoon brings a scattered thunderstorm to Sedona. Your top temp 97. Mostly cloudy tonight. The low at 71. Chino Valley Prescott for this afternoon. A shower thunderstorm. The high at 90.

Northern Arizona's new country leader, Cole Country 107.5. Carrie Underwood, look out. She's got a Louisville slugger before he cheats. Cole Country.

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0: time for Brick and Curly in the morning. It's Cold Country 107.5. It's Kane Brown and his latest called Woman. Well, my name is Jennifer Grant, inviting you later tonight to hang out. We got Backstage Country with Elena. Her special guest host this week, Jason Aldean. It's going to be a good time. 6 to 10 tonight, Backstage Country with Elena, right here on Cold Country.
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23: Isn't that a daisy?
24: In Flagstaff this afternoon, mostly cloudy with a thunderstorm. The high temperature at 85. Watch for a downpour. A spot shower thunderstorm tonight. The low 58. This afternoon brings a scattered thunderstorm to Sedona. Your top temp 97. Mostly cloudy tonight. The low at 71. Chino Valley Prescott for this afternoon. A shower thunderstorm. The high at 90.

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16: In Flagstaff tonight, mostly cloudy with a spot shower or thunderstorm, the low 58. A scattered shower or thunderstorm for tomorrow, the high 84. In Sedona for tonight, a scattered evening thunderstorm, otherwise mostly cloudy, the low 71. A shower, thunderstorm in spots for tomorrow, the high 95. An isolated shower or thunderstorm for this evening in Prescott, the low temperature 68.

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